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0: Rear vehicle stop outside of Ferrera's Market. I'll be out Mass Ridge 4, Yankee Tango, Juliet 864, YTJ 86.
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0: Tango Control, Oscar 90.
1: Sir,
2: just as advising, we got an anonymous caller wanting to inform us that a Destiny McGuire confirmed with a suspended license is driving a 2010 Black Ford Escape. That's about 10 minutes ago. The vehicle is unregistered and uninsured. And reports that she just wanted to be aware he's drowning and may also be intoxicated. Just wants us to keep an eye out.
1: Research. Control, do you have a direction of travel?
2: That's a negative, sir.
1: Resume.

0: Ground Control, Sky 90. So this is Verizon. We've had multiple dealings with the operator's vehicle, that's in McGuire recently.
1: Appreciate your presence.

0: Nadie conectó. Do you have a play for that 2010 blackboard?
1: That is a negative, sir. The caller did not know the plea.
2: Control should be in-house.
1: Intro responding it. It is going to be unregistered, so we do not know what plate is going to be on that vehicle.
2: Control should come back to a Tahoe to a female registered out of Mansfield. Might be in the last incident with them.

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1: Go ahead.
0: Sir, we saw the possible plates of 2 Tango Echo Mike 66, that's 2 TEM 66.
1: Receive, thank you. And you can tell me on the areas.

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0: you can show that vehicle GOA. Check down East Franklin Street. There you're surrounding. I'll be on the lookout for the vehicle. Be clear.
1: Appreciate it.

0: 换乘的车20来里。
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0: This flight 722 is Summer Street. For a 10-year-old female, hit their head twice, feeling sick.

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A5 responding. A5 have you responding that 722 Summer Street, the Armenian Youth Federation, we for a 10-year-old female. She was hit in the head twice around noon today, has been feeling sick since. They're requesting you use the gate towards the basketball court, or go through the gate to the basketball court. Have you under 722 Summer Street, the Armenian Youth Federation, a 10-year-old female. They're reporting that she was kicked in the face twice around noon today. Been feeling sick ever since.

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0: Operators holding National LN 4 Alpha 574-0362. SN 574-0362.
1: Thank you.

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1: Operator's
0: going to be Mass O-Line, Sierra Alpha 9621974. 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
1: Thank you.

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1: Please show me clear from that stop. 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
0: How do you see?

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1: 61.
0: 90. 29, Jackson Circle. This is suspicious. Okay, not gonna be on scene. Her neighbor advised her there was a group of people that's standing at the end of her driveway. No descriptions. Neighbor did not have any info. It could have been 10 minutes ago. Seen heading towards the right side of the house into the woods.
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0: So if you could slide that way, 741 Summit Street, back along. Cancel.
2: No, 864, I can head that way. I'm not too far away. Reset.

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0: Operator, 8006-2320. I'll set up the info.
1: Bryce.
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0: Y se me ocurre una fe.
1: Negative, he's not driving. Control, you can show me clear. She has paperwork for a newly registered vehicle. And it'll just be a verbal for a 9027 operator. And I'll be clear from that post.

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1: Thank you, Joe.
0: Motor vehicle stop, King Street, by the Walgreens parking lot. I was mass reg 1 kilo X-ray Victor 54, 1 KXV 54.
1: Thank you, man.
2: 5511.
1: Thank you, 5511.

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0: 30, to control.
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2: You're responding 513 Maple Street, 40-year-old female. Complaining of abdominal pain. 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

0: 快的那个王菲跟王菲来。
1: 那个。
0: 35 Alpine Queen, compensate you receiving threatening texts from a Victoria Oliveira. He wants to handle it before he does.
1: 35 Alpine Queen,
0: compensate you
1: receiving threatening texts from a Victoria Oliveira.

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1: Franklin Control.
0: Is the RP looking for a response, or does he just want a phone call?
1: He is looking for a response. He's seeing a Gabriel Martin, called the cops on him the other day, Gabriel's dating Victoria. He's saying if Gabriel was there now, or if the other party was on the property, he would probably be dead by now.
0: Great, Luke.

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0: here.

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1: Yeah.
0: Hey, call for disabled vehicle, 60 Washington Street. I'm just wanting to know if you can leave it there overnight. I'm not sure in that area, just I know a little bit.
1: We should, I'll take a look where it's at.
0: Creepy, he's 60 Washington.

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1: You can show us clear from this address. Book with the RP. You can show me 87 around 15 Lead Street for a follow-up about this incident.
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0: That vehicle's going to be all set. You can just attach 5 November Golf 940, 5 NG 940 in case anybody calls, but she's not creating a traffic hazard.
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0: 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Clear. This is Dermot Storin, and I'll take the case number.
1: Can you head back over to 35 Alpine? You have to call back saying that there was damage to his vehicle.
0: Receive

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0: of a 94-year-old female fallen. As a previous one on her leg that has now opened back up.
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0: Engine 4, you're responding 656 King Street. The Enclave and the memory care unit runs on the 12, 94-year-old female fallen. The previous wound on her leg has opened back up.
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A1, we're going to come to you. 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
0: 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Again, 200 Woodview, 2121. Can you assign Oscar 62 and Oscar 88 for that call, please?
1: Thank you. 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
1: Who is he, brother?
0: I have S number if you need it.
1: You can tell it.
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1: Copy, thank you. 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At your convenience, sir, you meet me over at Ray Street, 17 Ray Street. I'm on Edmonds right now. Be right there.

0: Hey, Franklin Control. 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
0: On the service. I'll let you know when we're clear.
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1: Franklin Trump.
0: Yeah, if you show me going out, I'll be off at the housing authority.
1: Appreciate it.

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0: 4 have you in row 72 Central Park Terrace. Going to be for a 69-year-old male who was found on the ground by a caretaker. He is alert and breathing at this time, requesting you use the front door entrance.
1: Break the fire of APAP on.
0: 5 also have you responding, 72 Central Park Terrace. 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Unknown how long he was down for. 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Use the front door.

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0: This fire to 290 Beaver Street for a structure fire. Up East State, he's working on the roof. There's still by electrical work. The small fire is still burning.
1: 67.
0: For the control, 023.
2: 23.
0: Sir, can you have your 67 to 290 Beaver Street for the structure fire?

Franklin Fire Ship's alarm. Battalion 1, Engine 1, Tower 1, 290 Beaver Street. It's going to be for a wire on the roof that's on fire. Franklin Fire Ship's alarm. 290 Beaver Street. It's going to be Battalion 1, Engine 1, Tower 1. For structure fire, wire on fire on the roof.

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0: Franklin 12, there's 67, could be a left sided building on the roof.
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0: 36.
2: 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Left side of the building.

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0: I'm on scene, 290 Beaver, nothing showing. I'll be investigating off command.
1: Scene 290 Beaver, nothing showing. You'll have command. Franklin apparatus responding, be advised. Closest hydrant is 273 Beaver.

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1: In command.
0: Panels reading normal, no alarm sounding, but workers on site are saying there is a small fire on the roof.
2: Gregor 5, it's all on the way.
1: Tower 1, have you en route 290 Beaver Street. Command reports panels normal, no alarm sounding, workers saying small fire on the roof.
0: Command Engine 1. Leave me on the Bravo side. I'll have workers take you up to the roof.
1: Can anyone have you on scene?
0: They'll probably need a dry count. Command of the tower. Set yourself up on the Bravo side, and we may have to throw a stick to the roof.
2: Crazy.

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0: We have National Grid on scene, but I will need the electrical inspector.
1: National Grid on scene, we'll need the electrical inspector.

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1: Frank, I'm sorry, A5.
2: Answering A5.
1: PLS Mildred starting zero.
2: Milford starting zero.
0: Engine one, you got my last.
1: Yeah, engine one received. We haven't found access.
0: Okay, it's just making an investigation of the building itself, make sure everything's alright. I got the tower going to the roof now.

0: 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Diva 3 Command to Franklin Fire.
1: Answering command.
0: Yeah, we're going to be tied up here for a little bit. Why don't you give me a recall for coverage?
1: Tied up for a while. Need a recall for coverage.
2: Command from Tower 1.
0: Go your message.
2: We do have a small fire on the roof. Small circle, we're making access now.
0: Receive, I have it. Let me know if you need anything.

0: Franklin Fire announcing full recall. Franklin Fire announcing full recall. Company's on scene, 290 Beaver Street, working a structure fire.
1: Engine 4, Franklin Fire, we're out. Engine 4, come in, where would you like us? Tower 1, come in.
2: Good, Tower.
1: You might want the electrical inspector up here. We're going to have to pull back some rubber roofing.
2: Okay, I have it. Electrical inspector is en route. I don't know if you got my lab, but power is shut down. And once Engine 1 finishes their investigation, I'll send them up. Command Franklin Fire.
0: Answering command.
2: All visible fire out at this time. Company to be overhauling.
0: All visible fire out at this time. Companies will be overhauling.
2: Engine 4, I'm just going to have you stand by for now.

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3: Car 1, have you on scene 290 Beaver?

0: 1, come in.
1: Tell me your message.
0: Yeah, there's no extension up here. It's all out. Looks like it arced from one of the main feeds coming into the building on the rooftop.
1: Okay, I have it. You guys just stand by for the electrical inspector. He's probably going to want to see it.

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1: Answering.
0: The electrical inspector should be on his way to you now. He was finishing up an inspection and then heading immediately to you.
1: Okay, I have it.
2: Roof, but it's in that Alpha Bravo corner. So you're gonna need to grab keys from the Knox box and enter to the front door. We couldn't get there from the warehouse side.
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0: Off at Milford, ending 10.3 south.
1: At Milford, ending 10.3. Command as you want. Yeah, we got the roof access, but I don't think Barney's going to be able to climb that ladder. You might have to give him a ride.
0: Alright, tell him about it.

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1: Okay, sounds good.

0: Come here, Franklin 5. 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
1: Could you turn this over to the electrician?
2: Give us a turn up shortly. 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
1: Check Beaver Street, heading towards Grove. 2 teenagers on e-bikes doing wheelies in the middle of the road. One's in a black shirt, the other with a white shirt.
2: 67 has it.
1: Six, seven, speed rise. It's gonna be about 5 minutes old, okay?

0: 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RP is broken down, she's in a bad spot. She's gonna have a hazard on. Gonna be in a silver Chevy Trailblazer.
1: Receipt.
2: Command, Central Fire.
3: Answering, Command.
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1: Can you advise Verizon, 887 Lincoln Street, a tractor trailer unit, hit the wires? 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
0: Mercedes is just confirming that's 887 Lincoln Street.
1: Affirmative, in front of Fairmont, move on.
0: I see, sir.
4: What
0: advise
4: Verizon? 67 Control.
0: Franco Control.
4: Check the area. GOA. Be clear.
0: I see.
4: Control, I'll be off at 200 Woodview Way. Apartment 2121, attempting to serve a summons to Massillon Sierra Alpha, 8711586, SA 8711586.
0: Wait, Steve, can you go over with that location, please?
4: Woodview Way, apartment 2121, the same address from that call. This morning.
0: Perfect.
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0: Tower 1, I have you clear returning.

0: 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Battalion 1, cycle fire.
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0: Be clear from review way. 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Do you have all that info that I called in?
1: That is affirmative, sir.
0: Yeah, if you just can make a log note, according to the officers from this morning, it's not believed that he's a guy.
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0: 7-6, Franklin Control. You can show units clear, no contact made. He also added in the notes it's for immediate threat.
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1: Okay.
0: Just advising, I was responding to 77 East Central Street, the Bank of America ATM, for a female party, difficulty breathing, she's pregnant, her second trimester, holding for the parking lot.
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1: 85, have you on responding to 100 Corporate Drive, the BJ's Wholesale. It's going to be for an 83-year-old male who fell outside, did injure his face. 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
0: On Main Street, the St. Mary's School, for a burglar alarm. Activation is going to be zone 14, gym door, and zone 43, gym motion alarm.
1: 7, 6, 6, 6. 2.

0: 8 8 Triangle Control, I'm going to take 62's half of that call. I need to show me off.
1: Thank you.
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1: Received. I might have a door slightly ajar on my side. The main street side.
0: Got it. I'm coming out.

0: 76 to control. Do we have a key holder you can contact regarding the store?
1: That is affirmative. I'll give him a call.
0: Reese, we're going to do a walk through the building. 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
0: Affirmative. I believe it's labeled number 5. There's a couple doors on the Main Street side, but this one opens into the auditorium gym area.
1: Okay,

0: 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I'll wait for you.
1: You see.

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0: Sir, could I make contact with the key holder? Left a voicemail for him to call us back.
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1: My MVP is down. 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
3: 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I was able to secure that door and it's now locked.
2: Thank you. Franklin Control, Officer 67, that fleet is coming back active to a 2022 Nissan Sentra color gray.
1: Appreciate it, thank you.

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1: Franklin Control.
0: Motor vehicle stop Washington at town line. It's going to be Matt Sierra over November 4432. 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
1: I see.

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1: Eddie.
0: 75 Crescent Street for a well-being check. She's requesting a check on Ryan and Hearns. He lives in an apartment above the garage at the address. There's no apartment number. Saying he has drinking issues in the past, and they haven't heard from him since Wednesday.
1: Copy.

0: It is fairly controlled, yeah. Do you have any history with this guy?
1: Only prior showing for that address are 911 accidentals and open lines.
0: Merci, thank you.

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1: 67.
2: 23.
0: 215, Glen Meadow Road, for well-being check. Her call was requested and check on Laura Piantidosi, saying that she's not answering the door. The call is going to be from Tri-Valley Elder Services. Last contact me was yesterday.
1: 67 has it. 023, I should be all set. I'm familiar with this party.
2: Received. Let me know if you need me down there.
0: Control has that.
1: Frankly, Control.
0: Thanks, Control.
1: You came clear from that walk in. That party's all set. I can start heading over to Glen Meadow.
0: Thank you.
3: 7-6 to Franklin Control.
0: Franklin Control.
3: I'm clear from that stop. Verbal 89-4 Alpha to the RO.
0: Thank you.

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1: Hey, one of you on responding to the Shaw Supermarket. 255 East Central Street. Gonna be for a 60-year-old female, feeling lightheaded, having some difficulty breathing. She's located near the Starbucks inside the store.
2: Rose can beat the line.
3: Copy, thanks. I was just checking. That car, sir.
2: Thank you.

0: Prime Central, after 67, female party was alone, unknown on pets. Saying she was hospitalized for mental health issues. And the caller's gonna wait for you guys by the door.
1: All right, received. I'm also with the updates control. I'm familiar with her. Thank you.
0: Received, sir.

0: 62 control, you're showing the out, Papa Wong.
1: Hi, Sid. Hey, Dave, I'm out with him right now. Who's calling for this guy?
2: Morning, show us out.
3: Anyone have you on scene?

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1: 七九。You guys are all set there. Can you please swing couple one down to Glen Medical System? This is already in route. Thank you.
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0: No one's ever at the door. 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I guess someone spoke with her this morning. She said she had an appointment. 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

0: Tranquil Control, Oscar 67. In the roadway in front of 1199 West Central Street, the Garlic Farms, it's going to be a large snapping turtle located in between lanes in the middle of the street.
1: See?

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1: Franklin,
0: Central. 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Attempting to serve Mass 1996-1500, again Mass S1996-1500.
1: Thank you.

0: 快走冲二十厘米。10:34.3 The CFH post number 642 is stating there is trash in the road. Please, it's a 10. It's going to be between the travel lane and the breakout lane.
1: Chop, it was a large blue bag of, it looked like cloth of some kind, a giant laundry bag. It is safely off the road. I passed it about an hour ago. We can clear that out. And if you wouldn't mind calling DPW, then come to take care of it.

0: 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Can you run for status, Rhode Island, Uniform Romeo 428, UR 428?
1: Thank you.

0: 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Hard green, team contest. What is it with Luis Esquivel?
1: Hi.
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0: 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I'll let you know when I'm clear.
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0: Francisco, Oscar 5-6, West Coast, Wing 2.
1: Alright, Shay 5. Go for 3-2.
0: Two-four-four, West Meadow Road. You're now one hang-up call. One call back. Car says, accidental, no emergency. Tires are showing disorderly in a few domestics in the past.
1: Very chief. You can show 5-6 out of Glen Meadow.
0: Proceed.
1: Control. 3-2 is going to be taking the desk. I'll take that call for 3-2.
0: Received.

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1: 7 is Wayne, party stating you got a ring camera that will came from the package store at around 15:35 hours.
0: Seven Peters received. Control, my NDT's still down. Can you just log me a check of station 2, please?
2: Control. I'm on Forest Street, pretty close by. I can take that call. I'm also in the cell sector until 9 p.m.
1: Okay.

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0: Mass 7 Zulu Juliet 829, 7ZJ 829 on a black 200. I'll take the info.
1: Okay,

0: flight control, Alpha 66. Thank you for coming back after 1 o'clock. 7200, registered to with Nicholas McCoy. Looks like his status is suspended with an active WMS.
1: Roger.

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1: Anyone's just pulling in at Constitution Boulevard.
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1: Sister Control.
0: No positive in hand, date of birth 9/14/87. Last four of the social 7281. You can confirm that, please.
1: Okay, stand by.

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1: If you can just let 15 know on top of the warrant, suspended operation, please. 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
0: And he's still loading the vehicle. I'm checking on another car out here. Mass 4 Whiskey Romeo Charlie 76 Ford WRC 76 on a gray Altima. I'll take the info, please.
1: Whispering to a Franklin Horstel out of Framingham. He left as well.
0: Thank you. 6-6 is a 209A Class B stuff on the block. Thank you.

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1: Received. So no police officers needed then.
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0: I'll be unavailable. The prisoner needs to be prepared for the house.
2: 015. Can I get you to bring me a prisoner meal, please?
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2: Thank you, 56.

cruiser standby for Bola at Uxbridge, missing person. Bola, missing male, S511049 08 S. Sierra, 511049 08 Wayne Martin, 01-17-52, operating Mass DC 525 Hotel Tango 6, Mass DC 525 HT 6 at 2012, chilling out Malibu Gray, and last observed 0800. I was tracking previously in Norway, Providence Highway, just recently updated the Bolo. Driving Route 1, south towards 495, traveling north. Update was received at 1954.